0: until it. Love it vibe.
1: Yeah.
0: We the best. Give me the light.
1: Yeah.
0: And we turn it up every time.
1: Every
0: time. And we bust it up, watch it.
1: Watch it.
0: Ha!
2: Kimba, how you bad, so?
3: Ese es el desorden.
4: En los 40.
3: El desorden.
4: El desorden.

0: feel it.
1: Boy.
0: Love your vibe.
1: Yeah.
0: We the best.
1: Boy.
0: Give me the light.
1: Yeah.
0: And we turn it up every time.
1: Every time.
0: And we bust it up, watch it. Yeah.
1: Watch it.
0: Ha!
2: Kiba, how you bad, sir?
3: Si es un éxito, lo tenemos.
4: Los 40.

0: boy.
1: Love you vibe,
0: yeah.
1: We the best,
0: boy.
1: Give me the light,
0: yeah.
1: And we turn it up every time,
0: every day.
1: And we bust it up, watch it, I
0: watch it.
1: Ha!
2: Kiba, how you bad, sir?
3: Número 23.